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1: 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But for National Salad Month, people are talking about what ruins a salad. I've got a few of my own and what people had to say on Reddit coming up after Justin Bieber.

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1: Love that one by Miles Smith. 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Hi, it's Dana McKay. 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And if you like going to Costco to get their $1.50 hot dog combo, they've just made a change to it for the first time in more than 40 years. 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

Your home for Murphy, Sam, and Jody. It's Sunny 100.1. Taylor Swift trademarking her voice and her likeness so that AI can't rip it off. 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

Sunny 100.1, the best variety of the 80s, 90s, and today. I'm Dana McKay. Who sang that song? What's the title? If you ever want to know, you can find the title and artist

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0: 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Follow us on Twitter at Sunny100FM. There are some pretty nasty food trends all over social media that a lot of us could do without. I'll tell you what some of them are in just a couple minutes.
1: I'm going under in this time. I fear there's no one to save me. This all or nothing really got away. You're driving me crazy.

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Maybe you know every song we play, but sometimes you might not know the lyrics. And that's why now you can see the lyrics on the new iHeart.

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Elton John, one of my all-time favorite artists, and Candle in the Wind. Happy weekend.

0: The best variety of the 80s, 90s, and today. Sunny 100.1. Thank you so much for having us on. It's Dana McKay. The Kentucky Derby is tonight, and I don't really pay attention too much to horse racing, but I always find the names of the horses to be interesting, and I root for the horses based on their names. So Renegade is the favorite to win, but I will say that the favorite very rarely actually wins the Kentucky Derby. Then there's Intrepido, Litmus Test, Incredible, that's kind of a cool name. And then my two favorites, So Happy, and then there's a horse with the name Right to Party. That's who I'm rooting for.
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I'm holding on.

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Maybe you'd like to go see Teddy Swims when he's on tour this fall. I'm going to tell you how maybe you could get some cheap concert tickets in just a few minutes.

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1: Hey, coming up next hour on the LNK Weekend Show, Prince Jackson, the son of Michael. He'll be here with us and you. We'll discuss the Michael movie. He's an executive producer on that. And really, his feelings on seeing his dad's story told on the big screen. Mm. Do not miss him. But first, we love when you leave us talkbacks on the iHeart app. When you're streaming the station, tap the microphone icon. Send us anything on your mind, like Penelope did.
2: This morning, I need help because my husband wants to play golf in a golf tournament on our daughter's second birthday. I said, no, this is our first daughter. We need to celebrate her birthday. And he said, it's her second birthday. She's going to have more birthdays. I'm going to go play golf. I find this unacceptable.
1: Okay, unacceptable. To her, it sounds like a standoff. She wants the party on her actual birthday. He says it doesn't matter. Technically, their daughter won't know the difference, but Penelope will never forget. So it is a standoff. What's your take? Is her husband out of bounds? Or is Penelope right on par? You can call us. Again, our number, toll-free, all across the nation, 866-4-LNK.

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1: Happy first Saturday in May. A lot of fun stuff happening this month. We're the Ellen K. Weekend Show. I'm Ellen.
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1: World Laughter Day is tomorrow, May 3rd. So there will be all kinds of global events promoting joy. Star Wars Day, May the 4th be with you. That's coming. And Cinco de Mayo. You can enjoy all kinds of celebrations, food, and music. And I love this one most of all. Next week, all week, starting Monday, is screen-free week. Can you do it for an entire week?

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1: 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I always love finding out like where songs were born. What was the idea? Well, today's song is a Full Throttle Confidence collaboration anthem about owning whatever room or catwalk you happen to be walking in or on. The song was co-written with Bruno Mars and a big boisterous writing team. 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It also was tied to a major movie. 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

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This is Song Story on the LNK Weekend Show, the story behind the song. Now, today's song is a high-fashion anthem that serves as the official soundtrack for a big movie that just dropped yesterday. The collaboration between our two lady singers marks their first joint effort, and both artists have expressed admiration for each other's work. The lyrics and visuals reflect the characters' aspirations and the challenges they face in the fashion industry. The music video is super energetic, and it also emphasizes the song's themes of confidence and self-expression. It is from The Devil Wears Prada 2. It is Lady Gaga and Doechii. This one's called Runway.

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2: I'm Ryan Mano.
1: And wow, congrats to Emily Blunt and Stanley Tucci. I hosted their double star ceremony in Hollywood just days ago. And it was amazing. Matt Damon was there. Robert Downey Jr. You had The Rock. You had Meryl Streep. 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
1: I agree with you, Meryl Streep. 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
1: He really is. And The Devil Wears Prada 2 is going to win the box office big time this weekend. 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
1: Okay, we are super excited about this. Prince Jackson is just ahead. We're the Ellen K. Weekend Show. I'm Ellen.
2: I'm Ryan Mano.
1: And Michael's son joins us talking about the movie Michael, the vibe within the family, him growing up as Michael's son, and what he's doing. It's a can't-miss hour of the Ellen K. Weekend Show. And you know who did miss? The husband of our listener, Stella. Big miss. Stella reached out. Here's what happened. They're at a wedding last weekend. Everything was fun and fine. Her husband pulled up a female coworker and slow danced to Perfect by Ed Sheeran, the whole song. We'll get into the reasons he gave for that imperfect decision and your calls. How would you feel as a spouse watching your other half slow dance in front of you? Our nationwide number, 8664-LNK.

0: 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You can follow us on Twitter at Sunny100FM. Prince Michael Jackson is coming on the LNK Weekend Show just ahead. And I love what you did here, Ryan. You took out all the words from Smooth Criminal.
1: Yes.
0: And this is what is left. What a musical genius he is. Stay here. His son, Prince, coming up here on the LNK Weekend Show.

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1: 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I don't know if you've seen the Michael movie yet. It's amazing. I've seen it twice. I'm going for my third today. But Prince Jackson next on the LNK Weekend Show.

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1: They're thick, they're creamy, they're indulgent. And we found the three most indulgent, unhealthy milkshakes in all of the land, all of America. Number three is Five Guys. I've never had a shake from there.
2: Oh, I have.
1: You have?
2: Yeah.
1: Are they thick?
2: They're thick.
1: All right, number two, Sonic. I have done that. I love it. Mm. And number one, Fatburger. They say that is the creamiest, thickest, most indulgent and unhealthiest milkshake that you can have.
2: So. The word fat is on the cup.

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1: 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We're coming to more of your calls in minutes. Responses for our listener, Stella, whose husband slow danced to Perfect by Ed Sheeran with another woman at a wedding, a coworker actually. And it gets worse. After the slow dance, this husband tells his wife, "She's my top performer. I'm crazy about her." So Stella needs to get her groove back, and you're helping. Let's discuss next.

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0: 100.1 with Murphy, Sam, and Jody in the morning. More of your calls about our letter to Ellen. Stella writing in, her husband's slow dancing with his highest top salesperson. She's a woman.
1: It's such a romantic song about love.
2: Yes.
1: Oh. It's not like, I don't know, whatever. Name a song. You know what I mean? Just pick any song.
0: And it, yeah.
1: This is such an intimate love song.
0: A lot of calls about this. Andrew, you have very strong opinions about this letter.
3: So this guy dancing with the other lady, he's a narcissist. He's a cheater. And he does not deserve that beautiful wife that he has.
0: Yeah, that's what everyone is saying, that that there's definite cheating here. However, I'm thinking, why would he be so blatant about it?
3: Okay, from a man's point of view, he's beginning to end the marriage, and it's out in the open now.
0: Okay, so he chose a wedding and Perfect by Ed Sheeran to kind of telegraph to everyone, I'm a cheater, I'm going to leave my wife. Stella, you're going to watch. It's so
3: yeah,
0: barbaric.
3: Yeah. Yeah, it's horrible. He's a narcissist by accusing her of saying that she's the one. She's no, absolutely not.
2: Yeah.
0: Andrew, thank you so much for calling. She's going to really love hearing that.
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1: We're the LNK Weekend Show. NBC has one, and so does Netflix. These are audio trademarks. And now Taylor Swift is in on the game. She has filed 3 trademark applications to protect her voice and image from AI. So a trademark attorney added that attempting to register a celebrity's spoken voice is a brand new use of trademarks. So this is what Taylor is protecting.
2: Hi, this is Taylor Swift.
1: Along with a couple other phrases and one picture. On top of that, Taylor has already filed 300 trademark applications. Way to go, Taylor.

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Coming up next on the LNK Weekend Show, a feel-good you do not want to miss. It's the number one sound that will make you feel good in the entire world and for over 100,000 years. 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

0: 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We're the LNK Weekend Show, and we're a feel-good show. I need some feel-good, baby. Give it to me. Give it to me. All right, Ryan.
1: Ellen?
0: Let's get right to it. You found this, and it's the sound of birds. What does it do to us?
1: Okay, so like you said, it goes back over 100,000 years. It speaks to our primal nature. And this is going back to when people, you know, were basic. And The only really thing they had to tell them things were safe were the sound of birds. It meant if you heard birds chirping, there was no prey, no predators, no threat. And so it's baked in our literal DNA.

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2: I'm Ryan Mano.
1: And we always end every show with a quote and a kiss. By the way, we'll see you next Saturday right here. Same time, same station. And The Rock is celebrating his birthday today. Just saw him at Stanley Tucci and Emily Blunt's star ceremony. He spoke for both of them.
2: Mm-hmm.
1: And wow, did the crowd go crazy for him, because people line up along, you know, Hollywood Boulevard.
2: Yeah.
1: While we're doing these star ceremonies. And it was such an honor and a pleasure to host along with him. He was one of the guests. So was Matt Damon, Meryl Streep, Robert Downey Jr., as Emily Blunt and Stanley Tucci are immortalized on the Hollywood Walk of Fame. So it's his birthday today. Happy birthday, Dwayne Johnson. You're such a sweet man. And we smell what you're cooking all the time. He says, success isn't always about greatness. It's about consistency. Kiss on three. Kiss on me. 1, 2, 3. Mm-hmm.

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1: 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We have heard that we're getting a third movie with Jennifer Grey not only directing, but starring in that movie. And I've Had the Time of My Life from the original movie soundtrack is next.
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Sunny 100.1, Columbus's best variety of the 80s, 90s. And today, and Rick O'Brien has your drive home covered. 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I had

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1: 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It's this one. Oh, how can I? 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And it's next on the Best of the 80s and 90s Weekend.
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1: And AJ, beautiful tracks from the 80s, 90s. It's kind of our specialty around here. We'll get to one from Whitney Houston in just a minute. And Shaboozy, here's your Saturday night saloon.

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1: And AJ, and I have an advice calendar on my dresser at home. This week's advice for one of the days was just say thank you. Make it a point in your day to say thank you. So thank you for listening and for making us a part of your day. Bruno Mars right here.

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1: And AJ and Mother's Day just over a week away. 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I witnessed childbirth a couple of times. 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
1: And AJ, and Whitney Houston's music, of course, makes her the immortal Whitney Houston. But I think it's songs like I Want to Dance with Somebody that will be played loud and proud 100, 200 years from now. If we're still here, it kicks off the next set on a Best of the 80s and 90s weekend.
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0: And hopeful. How would you describe 2026?
1: Stressful was one of the most common words Americans replied with. Challenging was another. But on a positive note, one of the most descriptive words for 2026, according to respondents, was hopeful.

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1: And Benson Boone fans know all about Benson's competitive diving days. Yeah, he wore a Speedo and jumped off a diving board competitively in high school and even in college. I hear he might bust out a Speedo once in a while at his shows.

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And you're doing this 2,500 hours a year. What is the answer? In less than 15 minutes.

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0: 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It's Sunny 100.1. Soft Cell and Tainted Love for 1981 on this best of the 80s and 90s weekend. Hey, it's Mary. Happy Derby Day. My college roommate and I always used to celebrate. So have you had a mint julep yet?
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0: 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Hey, it's Mary, so don't be surprised if some cravings are starting to kick in. I'll explain next.
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1: They say the holy water's watered down, and this town's lost its faith. 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

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Hey, it's Mary. I would say blue is the color of the week, but it's not. It's cerulean. We're next.

Hi, I'm Mary Booth on Sunny 100.1, where Murphy, Sam, and Jody have it all. Lots of laughs, the headlines you need, Jody's Hollywood Outsider, and Sam's music news. 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

0: home for Murphy, Sam, and Jody. It's Sunny 100.1. Hey, it's Mary. Really felt sorry for Ed Sheeran this week when he announced he's been battling shingles. That's no fun at all. He also shaved his head. I'm not thrilled at that look. I like his hair.
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It's Sunny 100.1. Fugees and Killing Me Softly from 1996 on this Best of the 80s and 90s weekend. Hey, it's Mary talking about aggressive shoppers at warehouse stores.

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1: Hi, my name is Kathy Rudolph, and I was wondering, can you play Rihanna Umbrella, please? Thank you. 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

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I'm so-

The best variety of the 80s, 90s, and today, Sunny 100.1. It's a best of the 80s and 90s weekend with Poison from 1988. Every rose has its thorn. Well, everybody's talking about it. Which way do you face in the shower? Next.

0: It's Sunny 100.1. Mary here asking a question I didn't think I'd ever have to ask. Which way do you face when you take a shower? The internet is debating it thanks to a viral TikTok, which suggests the natural way is facing forward, looking at the shower head. That got some experts talking, and there is no one correct way to face. However, one doctor says there's a reason why some people might have a preference. He says your face is one of the most sensitive parts of your body, lots of nerve endings, and direct water hitting your face can be overstimulating. So facing away can feel more calming and controlled. But he said it's best to move around a little. A lot of great reactions to this. One person said, I always thought that facing the shower head was a fake movie thing. Someone else said, are we not rotating? Tell me we're rotating. Are you? Tap that talk back, Mike.
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1: It is your Saturday night. I'm Michelle Faye checking in. Thank you so much for having us on, letting us keep you company. Shaboozy is on. Chicago's coming up next.

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